0: on June 16th. They remain at the New York, New Jersey Stadium for their second game against Norway a week later, and move on to Toronto for a first ever meeting with Iraq on June 26th. Morocco, Egypt, Cote d'Ivoire, and Senegal will arrive at the biggest ever FIFA World Cup with momentum, confidence, and genuine ambition to win. They have some of the best players in the world and a growing belief that they can compete with anyone. Is this Africa's time to rise?
1: It is the biggest stage in the world. It is the biggest thing to play there.
2: Knowing how long the Norwegian people have been waiting for this, it's going to be special.
3: Ça fait 52 ans qu'on attendait cela, que le peuple congolais attendait cela, donc une immense fierté.
4: Pour moi, de jouer pour l'équipe haïtienne, c'est plus que jouer au foot. C'est rendre un peuple heureux. On connaît les difficultés qu'a le pays.
5: The players knew that they hadn't qualified for 40 years, so all they wanted to do was make their country proud.
2: Feels so much sweeter when you wait for something good.
6: I'm just looking forward to it, and it's going to be amazing.